how far off I sat and wondered. 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Ain't it funny how the night moves when you just don't seem to have as much to lose. Strange how the night moves.

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1: Theodore?
2: La tarde de 94.1.
0: Well, then, Slick, I said, what are we gonna do tonight, man?
1: I'm gonna get most out.
0: Oh, yeah, and do what?
1: Hang out.
2: Solo clásicos.

0: Right on.
1: Get down. 94.1.
0: Baby, keep on. Keep on doing it. Right on.
1: It's time. Somos vintage.
0: Keep on doing it. Yeah, miss. Baby, keep on.
1: El regreso.
0: Yeah. Keep on, right on doing it.